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1: I'm surprised you didn't already bring this up, and this is relevant, obviously, for anybody who's a parent or maybe even thinking about becoming a parent. There's new information out.

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So next week, I will give you a chance to text in and win tickets here. Well, in just a couple of minutes.

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1: Good afternoon. Sure hope you're having a great Wednesday halfway through the work week, and this is just perfect June weather. A little bit on the drier side, plenty of sunshine, and comfortable. But the humidity starts to work its way back in along with those rain chances as we get into the upcoming weekend. 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That's your latest forecast. I'm meteorologist Mike Witcher from the East Tennessee Weather Center. And remember to always get the latest forecast weather updates with the East Tennessee Weather app.
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Hardwired, a Metallica tribute at the Open Chord next week, July 2nd. 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